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1: Okay, we got a roll program.
2: Neil Armstrong reporting the roll and pitch program, which puts Apollo 11 on proper heading.
3: Canal Sud, 92.2. Zéro cinq, soixante et un, cinquante-trois, quatre-vingt-quinze.

Why she be in court of freedom, missing that whack? Some people live behind the bolts like a smoke in a crack. They will live inside the prison, they will laugh about you. Cause you're too dumb if you don't care about the things you could do. We escape from the world.

Now that I face the blank page, it's hard to know where to begin. One feels an obligation to set things down in some sort of order on the paper. Thoughts fly through my head at random, from a random beginning. The progression, however, seems logical to me. One thought leading to the next. Can't read, can't write, can't concentrate on any one thing for too long. Life is speeding, flitting from one thing to the next. Always changing, fast, not fast enough. Got to go faster. But I do believe in good grammar and punctuation. Columns, brevity, discipline. Classified ads are perfect reading material. Can't stop, can't start off calmly. Just like ice skating, swishing past. Now, now,

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What do I want? 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Who's gonna get it?

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From Sue Contra Two to Betty Blue, Francois Truffaut, and even Brigitte Bardot. I love Paris, baby, but it don't love me. 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

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Tell me again. 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Yeah. 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

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Ain't none of your business. You don't do me right. You got to do what? Tell me, you don't understand. 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Now I'm high power with it. Yeah. Now a nickel is a nickel. A dime is a dime. Don't need no girl if she want one. She have to do what? Had to ball and go. Now I'm high power with it. Yeah. Now my mama killed a chicken. She thought it was a duck. She put him on the table with a

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And I tried, and I tried, and I tried, and I tried.

0: true loving husband, he may leave you and never return for more.
1: I want to thank you. 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You know, we've been on tour for about a week now after our last recording session, and they say old Johnny Cash works good under pressure. Put the screws on me and I'm gonna screw right off Monday is what I'm gonna do, though. You know that? I'm tired of all that. Yeah.
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water, but the water does not flow. 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

0: rubbing at the same old thing. 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
1: Et voilà, chers auditeurs, ça c'était Lightning Slim with Mighty Crazy. It's not a mess, but it's mighty crazy. And that's what we're going to talk about a little bit today. It's mighty craziness that's going on in Louisiana. I mentioned before Terrebonne Parish, but you know, the reason why I mentioned it is because it has such a nice name, but because of Hurricane Ida, right? And all the things that lower South Louisiana has been going through since Hurricane Ida hit on the 29th of August of 2021. And as we know, Katrina hit in 2005 on August 29th, which is just one day before and several years prior. And it caused damage that didn't come from the top to the bottom, but rather flooding caused most of the problems with Katrina. With Hurricane Ida, the issue was wind and water coming from roofs that were blown off, bricks that had been blown off of the face or the facades of various buildings, and that's what caused most of the problem. And a lot of the people that are rebuilding now are the same ones that are rebuilding from when Katrina had hit in 2005. So some 16 years later, going through some of the same issues of having to deal with reconstruction. And what was mentioned also in the news as well was that what made Hurricane Ida even worse than Katrina was the fact of the matter that a lot of petrochemical infrastructures were actually hit and caused a lot of problems concerning the supply of not only gas but also food. And that was a whole different story. But of course, you can see where you can be of service on our website at thel.31.blogspot.com, or you can even check on kennelsuit.net for more information from Lanyap about what people can do to help out those that are living in Louisiana and may need your help. So the other things that were really interesting about the hurricane seasons around this particular time period from August to about October is that even though hurricane season is open from June until November, the Gulf seems to be more active, at least in the southwest of Louisiana, or the south of Louisiana, around the time that children go back to school. And what we know as well is that a lot of children were displaced because they could not go back to school. The infrastructures were not in place. No roads, no schools. And the children, you know, coming back from various places where they may have left with their parents to evacuate from the storms, like Ida, came back to homes that didn't exist. And of course, if the homes weren't there, the schools definitely were not. So we want to keep all of our family in Louisiana in our thoughts and in our minds and in our meditations and in our prayers. Another thing that we didn't quite mention, and we don't mention a lot of, but it still needs to be mentioned, is that Haiti was also hit by Hurricane Ida, as well as earthquakes. And it's not said enough, but one of the things that brings Louisiana and Haiti really close together is actually, and something very unfortunate, is the slave trade that took place on the Western Hemisphere. So it's very interesting to see how bodies were brought over from Africa to Haiti and to Louisiana. So between those two places, Louisiana and Haiti, we have a very special connection, and we don't mention that connection enough. So on the show, you know, we try to make things connect, and that's what we're going to do really soon. Not today, of course, but very soon we're going to have our Haiti correspondent to come in and speak to us about various things that are happening on the home front in Haiti, because a lot of what happens in Louisiana, especially weather-wise, is taking place in Haiti as well. And because we have the common roots between Louisiana and Haiti, it's very important to mention our bigger sister, is what I call her, in these conversations that we have about Louisiana. And as you know, Lanyap means something extra. And on the show, we always, always have something extra. And the extra we have today as well is we like to have different types of artists on the show that are going to express different types of music that are still all related to Louisiana. And that artist today is Wyclef Jean. Yes, it is Wyclef Jean. He is a Haitian native who actually lives in New York. But he is also known for being in the group The Fugees. And so we're going to hear a little ditty that he did a while back. And let's see if you can guess what it is. So here we go.
2: Is anybody going to let me sing my French song right now?

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0: The Ball Sisters. I have these amazing sisters, four of us, Anitra, LaShonda, and Tiffany, and of course, I am the baby. I never had to scrape my knees learning hard lessons because my sisters were always there to make sure I learned my lesson through them. Don't have a baby young. Don't get married too quick. Lotion the parts of your body no one can see. What is your girdle? No, you can't wear your hair out without a perm. And on love and relationships, where do I begin? The lessons never ended, even to this day. Get with someone that loves you more than you love him. No sex before marriage. Don't have too many sexual partners. That's a soul tie. I had all these lessons protecting me, but also hindering me from truly experiencing a fulfilling relationship because I was so scared trying to live up to the women I idolized. To this day, I'm still trying to figure out which lessons I should keep and which ones I should part with.
1: All right, that was from Miss Tank and the Bangas. An excerpt from Vulnerable AF, and her name is Tarona Bank. Ball. And that was the Ball Sisters. Just before that, we had Wyckoff Jean with Ne Me Quitte Pas. Yes, exact. And we started off that little set with Lightning Slim, It's Mighty Crazy. So continuing on kind of like this recap of what has been going on in Louisiana, or at least in the South, east of the United States. There has also been, of course, as you know, the health crisis concerning COVID. COVID-19, as a total of cases for October, as of this recording, it was October 6, 2012, which was yesterday for us. There were 601 new cases with 27 confirmed deaths. Of course, that seems, you know, rather small. And of course, it's down compared to earlier in the summer, where ERs were full and it wasn't even possible for people to receive care, even those who were having major accidents. And there was a doctor, her name is Dr. O'Neill, who had to actually mention the critic point that Louisiana had come to when all of the ERs are filled. And I'm going to take a listen to what she said during a PBS NewsHour interview when she had to come in and just really speak about the gravity of the situation in Louisiana. So here is Dr. O'Neill.
2: I'm Dr. Katie O'Neill. I'm an associate professor of clinical medicine with LSU, and I'm the chief medical officer at Our Lady of the Lake here in Baton Rouge. 2 weeks ago, we stood here, just over 2 weeks ago, with 36 COVID-19 patients in the hospital. Today, we have 155, which is our max from last April in 2020. It doesn't sound like a lot, honestly, when you think about numbers. But we are the largest hospital in the state. We have almost 800 beds. We have 713 people admitted today. And no one diagnosis should take up one quarter of your hospital. It doesn't happen. It's not imaginable, except for now. And we can't tolerate it because it's putting an incredible pressure on the rest of our patients and our hospital staff. When I left the hospital earlier, there were 23 patients on the board waiting for a transfer into our hospital for an ICU bed. Those are the ones that I looked at first. There's no reason to even look at the med-surg beds. They're never going to get here. But you look at every single one of those ICU beds, and you spend all day trying to figure out how you can staff another one. Those are 23 people sitting in an ER somewhere. Many of those ERs are not attached to a hospital at all. There is only an ER physician. Many of those ERs are attached to a hospital that does not have a critical care doctor, or a subspecialty cardiologist, or a subspecialty surgeon. You have people with chest pain sitting in an ER right now where their families sit in the waiting room, and they are wringing their hands, and they're calling everybody they know. Do you know somebody who works at the lake? Can they get me in? Do you know somebody who works at Ochsner? Can they get me in? And they will do that for days. And that patient will lose muscle. They will lose years of their life, but they will stay in that ER because there are no more beds left. Those 23 patients are a glimpse of what we have been doing for the last 2 weeks while we have been trying to get everybody vaccinated. And it's not helping enough because it's not happening fast enough. And when you come inside our walls, it is quite obvious to you that these are the darkest days of this pandemic. We are no longer giving adequate care to patients. That has also stopped. And you heard from each of these physicians that we no longer think we're giving adequate care to anybody because these are the darkest days of the pandemic. How do I get those patients to this hospital? How do I open beds? Vaccination is going to get us there, but it will not get us there fast enough, and we will lose our friends and our colleagues because of it. But if we put on our masks, as we've done through the last several surges, we will see a decrease in hospitalizations again, and that will give us time for the vaccinated to work. Those who got vaccinated in the last 2 weeks already have protection, and I doubt that I will ever see them in our hospital due to COVID-19. And if you get vaccinated today and you mask up, I doubt that I'll ever see you. Yesterday, I drove down 190, which is one of my favorite drives. And we got to see some rice being cut, which my father's a farmer, so that is one of my favorite scenes. We drove behind some people who were driving motorcycles, and it was the end of the day, so it was tolerable. We drove past some kids who were on their four-wheelers, looked like they were having a great time. Usually that is an incredibly enjoyable drive, and all I could think about was that I have seen people in four-wheeler accidents and motorcycle accidents and farming accidents in the last 2 weeks who sat in their ERs in their small towns. Those are my people. Those are your family members. And when they get maimed today, they're not coming to a trauma center because there are no more beds. We have 67 empty beds in our hospital because we can't find any staff. We have a federal unit on the ground who usually I meet at the PMAC during a hurricane, but now they're inside our hospital and we can't even open beds with them because so many of our staff are out with COVID-19. We are out of things in our pocket to open beds. We need you to open our beds for us. Please do that by getting vaccinated today, which will help us open beds in the next several weeks, and by putting your mask on today, which will help us open beds soon. How soon? I don't know. We've never used a combination of masking and vaccination. We've always had to shut down other things, and we're not going to do that this time. We're going to ask you to vaccinate and to mask instead. But if we all do it right now, our numbers will be better, our beds will open, and we will gladly take the baton back from you and start to work on opening our beds ourselves. But right now we need you to do that for us. We're asking everybody in every single parish all over Louisiana today to put your mask on and to go get a vaccine.

right. So that was Mr. Warbird Ward. A little shout out for today. Your love is amazing. And just before that, it was Pete Kazuma featuring Bilal with High and Dry. And just before that, this is a very little interesting fact. SQ Reader with Undivided Love. That was the song. But SQ Reader was actually the influence for Little Richard. So Little Richard would watch SQ Reader or... what's interesting is the name is SQESKEW Reader, but the name that SQ Reader used was Escurita, so EQUERITA, and Little Richard was inspired by SQ Reader for his performances. It's actually an

artist out of South Carolina who's no longer with us, of course, but who made the song Undivided Love, as well as many others. And just before that, we heard from Dr. Catherine O'Neill, who was speaking about the situation in Louisiana at the end of August. So, of course, this is right before we were getting into the active part of hurricane season in Louisiana. And so what's happened since then? Well, as we know, that a lot of the COVID cases have been reduced as more people are continuing to wear their mask and also vaccinated. So people who haven't wanted to get vaccinated have to make sure that they keep their mask on. And those who are vaccinated still must keep the mask on, as well as take the proper precautions, just as we're having here. And are things improving in Louisiana as far as the recovery efforts? People are rebuilding, and from family and friends, we've been able to see that the process is still long and ongoing. There was a friend of mine that I spoke to a couple of weeks ago, and she had just started to get back towards New Orleans to be able to see what the damage was, because this was the biggest thing, was that even after the hurricane had hit on the 28th of August, people were being refused entry into the cities of Opelousas, for example, the city of New Orleans. People weren't allowed to go back home because there was actually no electricity and nothing. And there was a poor man, and of course, you know, you don't hear about these stories very often, who was actually walking down the street and he got eaten by an alligator. So, you know, these are kind of, you know, fantastical type stories, and you're like, no, there's no way that this would happen. But yes, there's even pictures that you can find on the internet where people had actually killed alligators and were throwing them in trash cans. That's usually not a typical Louisiana reaction. It's more like we kill it and then we're probably going to put it in a stew or something, but that's a whole nother story for another day as well. So we're actually going to continue with the music, and under the theme of going home, we're going to look at Mr. Toby Nguemi. Yes, and the name of his song is Make It Home, because that's what we want people to be able to do, is actually to make it home safely, and to be able to not only get home safely, but be able to do what they need to do in order to survive and have the things that they need, because that's the biggest issue. I remember mentioning earlier at the show that there is on our website a list of various organizations where people can make donations to help people in Louisiana. And so we will put those list of organizations back up, and you will be able to see where you can go and help out. So I'm going to start off with Toby, Make It Home.

with a nappy head, cries by their side. Yeah. 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

like chocolate. At one point they sold us for profit, but we made it out of the gauntlet we chosen. Yeah. Oh my mama, the south side still holding. Yeah.

dear listeners, that was Tank and the Bangas from their album that was released in 2019. So yes, you know, 2019, with nobody knew what anything was coming except for this one person somewhere in the middle of nowhere that knew that something was about to change in the world, but they couldn't tell us because they didn't speak the language. But anyway, that was from Tank and the Bangas, from their album Green Balloon that was released in 2019. And the two songs from there were from what's called the On Beat Sessions. And the material was Colors and Netflix Smoke and Chill. Yes. You know, and we're getting close to that time. Maybe not for Netflix, Smoke and Chill, but definitely for Happy Hour. So, dear listeners, we're going to leave you today with a little item. We're going to see what it is. Maybe a little USB key surprise before we head out. But, dear listeners, we wanted to wish all of you a wonderful afternoon. And we look forward to connecting with you next week. Like I said, you could check out all of the information about where you can be of service to the people in Louisiana at bl.31.blogspot.com. And on the website, you will also be able to find information about past shows. And maybe, if the lutin de jeudi is working in our favor, you might even find out what's coming up in the next few weeks on Lanyap. So please stay tuned, and we look forward to having you with us next week. So we are going to leave you with maybe some New Orleans funk, but I think we might have done this one already, but we'll find out and we'll see. But in any case, I want to wish you all a wonderful, wonderful end of the day. And we look forward to being with you next week. Here we go.

Once upon a time in Kingston Town, there was a little boy named Bond. James Bond. James always had a thing about wanting to be a secret agent. He would sit in the classroom at school and daydream about all the missions he would be sent on and all the different countries he could go spying instead of listening to the teacher. After school, James would walk home and pretend to be calling HQ on the two-way radio he imagined he had hidden in the heel of his shoe, unbeknown to anybody else, of course. At the end of the day, he would lay down on his bed, announce to himself that mission had been accomplished, and before his mum yelled for him to put the light out, he would dream of standing before Her Majesty the Queen, wryly proclaiming, "In case there is trouble or we're under attack, have no fear, because Bond is black."

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0: 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Tweet. Following 1,283. Followers 1,501. Who to follow. 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Find people you know. Trends. Change trend settings. Hash first aid both and once. 2,647 tweets. 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Ads info. Brand. Blog. Status. 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Jobs. Businesses. Developers. 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Add photos or video. Add photos or video. Tweet text. What's happening? Add what's emoji. Happening? One day what's days. 0, 1, 2, 3, 4, 5, 6, 7, 8, 9, 10, 11, 12, 13, 14, 15, 16, 17, 18, 19, 20, 21, 22, 23, 24, 25, 26, 27, 28, 29, 30, 31, 32, 33, 34, 35, 36, 37, 38, 39, 40, 41, 42, 43, 44, 45, 46, 47, 48, 49, 50, 51, 52, 53, 54, 55, 56, 57, 58, 59, 40, 41, 42, 43, 44, 45, 46, 47, 48, 49, 50, 51, 52, 53, 54, 55, 56, 57, 58, 59, 60, 61, 62, 63, 34, 35, 36, 37, 38, 39, 40, 41, 42, 43, 44, 45, 46, 47, 48, 49, 50, 51, 52, 53, 54, 55, 56, 57, 58, 59, 60, 61, 62, 63, 34, 35, 36, 37, 38, 39, 40, 41, 42, 43, 44, 45, 46, 57, Uploading. Processing. 123 tweet reply. Tweet. View 3 new tweets. Copy link to tweet. Embed tweet. Embed video. Report tweet. I don't like this tweet. Add to other moment. Add to new moment. 0 replies, 0 retweets, 0 likes. Reply. Retweet. Retweeted. Like. Liked. Direct message. Thanks. Twitter will use this to make your timeline better. Undo. New conversation. Copy link to tweet. Embed tweet. Report tweet. I don't like this tweet. Add to other moment. Add to new moment. Reply. I don't like this tweet. Retweet. Retweeted. Like. Liked. Direct message. Copy link to tweet. Embed tweet. Report tweet. I don't like this tweet. Add I don't to like other this moment. Tweet. Add report to new tweet. Moment. Report zero tweet. Replies. Report zero tweet. Retweet. Report zero tweet. Likes. Reply. Retweet. Retweeted. Like. Liked. Direct message. End of conversation. Thanks. 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